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0: 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So what brought you to the area?
1: I'm a student up there.
0: You're a student?
1: Yes.
0: Oh, and for what are you a student?
1: Music composition.
0: Ah, my favorite type of composition, next to photographic and plate. So do you want to work in the music industry?
1: I do.
0: Uh-huh. Wow, that'll be quite a journey. I mean, even car chassis are like, oh, that's a greasy industry. Writing songs for a living. Wow. I mean, you must deal with more hooks than the Lost Boys.
1: Yes, I've grown very fond of them.
0: Oh, let me just make a note here. Peter Pan references fall flat. Okay.

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1: So is your commute a short one?
2: Oh, no. I'm not quite home yet.
1: Mm-hmm. Well, what are you going to do when you get home?
2: I'm going home and crack open a beer.
1: Well, I mean, that is better than beer opening some crack. So a beer, that's one.
2: Yeah, just a.
1: And then what do you do to pass the time while you drink your beer?
2: I crack open a beer.
1: Sorry, are you drinking beer or the multiplying mops in Fantasia? Do-do-do-do-do-do-do-do-do.
2: Yeah.
1: But you like the beer, huh?
2: Yeah, basically. If I'm having a beer on a night, then that's a night.
1: Wow, you weren't kidding about the drinking.
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3: 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Just be careful if she starts saying things when you don't ask her to. Now, here's Storm Team 5 with the most accurate weather forecast in Northeast Wisconsin.
6: We'll continue with clearing conditions, dropping our lows down to those lower 60s. We'll have an easterly wind moving up 5 to 10 miles per hour. With Storm Team 5, I'm meteorologist Tessa O'Brien.
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It's the Greg B. Harrell Show on 96.9 The Fox. It's the Greg B. Harrell Show. So this study out of Europe found that fans of fans of music will often look up lyrics for new songs far more than older songs. Well, yeah, obviously, Greg, that makes sense. But there was one exception here. Rock fans. Yeah, fans of rock music, on average, will Google lyrics to older songs far more than newer tracks. Because, I mean, what is a Scaramouche?

0: This is the Greg B. Harrell Show on 96.9 The Fox. So you were a kid in the 90s.
1: Oh, yeah.
0: Okay, then I'm going to ask you, what was your video game system?
1: Oh, my God, man. Let me tell you something.
0: Oh, here we go. Warp Zone.
1: One Christmas, my auntie got me a Sega Genesis, and it was the end-all, be-all, and I rode that out all the way up until the PlayStation wave.
0: Oh, yeah. Sega Genesis does what Nintendo don't.
1: Yeah.
0: The peak of marketing. So many great games on Sega Genesis. Sonic, Earthworm Jim, Shinobi.
1: Yep.
0: Streets of Rage, Boulevard of Rage, Cul-de-Sac of Rage.
1: That's right.
0: What was your favorite game on Sega Genesis?
1: Sonic was my thing.
0: Oh, yeah. Sonic. Amazing game.
1: Yep.
0: And truly inspiring that Sonic was able to achieve so much in spite of having the middle name The.
1: Cut my life!

0: everyone in the world is out there searching for the next big thing. 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

0: It's the Valley's alternative, 96.9 The Fox. It's the Greg B. Harrell Show. You know, if there's one thing that people are always saying to me, it's, Greg, what's something we don't know about you? Oh, I have lots of fans. Big family. Another thing people are saying to me is, Greg B. Harrell, you don't have enough news from Fresno on your radio show. And you're thinking, Greg, why would I care what's going on in Fresno? Well, Fresno is a magical place, as we're about to find out when we listen to another actual clip from the Fresno Television News.
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1: But you know, we've talked before.
0: Well, I mean, I find that hard to believe because you phoned back, but what did we talk about?
1: Well, I thought a good suggestion would be to call yourself Breg.
0: Breg, with a B.
1: B-R-E-G-D.
0: Yeah, sounds like a non-playable character in Call of Duty.
1: Have two Gs.
0: Well, that's going to be the title of my sophomore hip-hop album. Now, why are we changing my name?
1: That way we don't have to be confused if it's Craig or Craig. We just say Breg. Breg Harrell.
0: You know, we could just cut out the middleman and call me the defendant.
1: This is true.
0: Oh, it finally went off. That was a little joke grenade I rolled into the room with you. Just waited.
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26: 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Google I.O. kicked off with a keynote address this week, chock full of announcements about the company's upcoming software launches. Google's Gemini artificial intelligence technology was the central theme, with the company launching a new AI video generator called Omni and a new AI assistant called Spark. There's also Daily Brief, a new feature coming to the Gemini app. Google's Nick Burns explains.
27: It gathers all the urgent updates from like your Gmail, your calendar, and compiles any like relevant follow-up details into like a very simple, skimmable daily briefing.
26: The company also showed off some new smart glasses developed in partnership with Samsung, similar to Meta's lineup of smart glasses. The new specs from Google integrate speakers and cameras into the glasses' frames. The company says Gemini can chime in through those speakers and give you navigation directions or tell you about a notification you just received. They're set to launch later this year. With Tech Trends, I'm Mike Dubusky, ABC News.
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7: Now, here's Storm Team 5 with the most accurate weather forecast in northeast Wisconsin.
29: We'll continue with clearing conditions, dropping our lows down to those lower 60s. We'll have an easterly wind moving at 5 to 10 miles per hour. With Storm Team 5, I'm meteorologist Tessa O'Brien.
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Harrell Show on 96.9 The Fox. It's the Greg B. Harrell Show. We are living in the era of the lyric. What? Huh? No, this is true. Research out of Europe found that song lyrics have become progressively simpler over the last 40 years. We've talked about that on the show. But because of that, lyrics used in major hit songs these days are far easier to remember and sing along to. So lyrics, especially simple chorus chanting type words, have become one of, if not the most important hook in a major hit song. Huh. La la la la la.

said, are you gonna be my girl? 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I said, you look so fine that I really wanna make you mine. 4, 5, 6, come on and get your kicks. 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

0: the Greg B. Harrell Show on 96.9 The Fox. How long have you and your wife been together?
1: 18 years.
0: 18 years. Oh, congratulations.
1: Thank you. 19 is going to be 19 on 6 days from today.
0: Whew, oh, my gosh. I was so nervous during that silence that you were about to forget. I was so terrified for you. You don't want to forget the anniversary.
1: Definitely not. She's looking right at me.
0: Especially because 19th anniversary is bronze, so you can gift her a medieval horn. Now, what is the secret to a long-lasting relationship?
1: Happy wife, happy life.
0: Uh-huh. And is that because your rhyming adds a little bit of whimsy?
1: Well, at least I hope.
0: So if you and your wife have a disagreement about something, who's right?
1: She is.
0: And if you have a disagreement about something and you're right, who's right?
1: She's right.
0: And if you have a disagreement about something and no one is right, who's right?
1: She's right.
0: You just saved every couple listening a fortune in therapy.

0: 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So, you know, blame them. Stop being so dramatic. You're not your teenage Facebook statuses.
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0: Sanjay Gupta.
1: For years, we've been talking about both the positive and negative effects of being on social media. And I would say, by and large, for older adults, social media is net positive. Not all positive, but net positive. Helps them keep in touch with friends and stay social. But for younger people, social media use, especially heavy use, tends to be net negative. In fact, according to this year's World Happiness Report, youth who use social media more than 5 hours a day reported a lower level of well-being. And researchers who study this sort of thing found that many teens wish these platforms didn't even exist, and yet they can't seem to stop using them. Experts we talked to largely suggested two things. Ideally, along with your friend group, take some time offline. Also, try to recurate your algorithm so it shows you posts that'll make you feel good. I'm Dr. Sanjay Gupta, helping you live a better life.
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0: It's the Greg B. Harrell Show on 96.9 The Fox. It's the Greg B. Harrell Show. You know, if you're like me, then you also believe the patient in the board game Operation has quite a malpractice lawsuit. But also, if you're like me, you're busy during the afternoon all week long. If that's the case, there's something very important you're missing. All the great TV that's on during the afternoon. Don't worry, I've got your back on this. Here's a sample of what you've missed on afternoon TV.
1: Unless you're a stoner, it's not something you'd see. 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
1: Okay, I'm going to say something. You just say the first thing that comes into your head. Video game cheat code.
2: Oh, I don't bite that. Cut out.
1: Well, it sounds like you're drinking more than Soda Popinski, but I think you said Mike Tyson's punch out.
2: Up, down, down, left, right. A, B, select start.
1: Wow, such cheating that Carrie Underwood's going to write a song about you.
3: I know the blood code for Mortal Kombat.
1: The blood code for Mortal Kombat, all right.
3: The blood code on Mortal Kombat for Sega Genesis was ABACABB.
1: You know, they should have also included a Band-Aid and Neosporin code.
2: Dr. Mario, too. Dr. Mario.
1: You know, let's save that one, because it doesn't sound like either of you need more prescriptions.
2: Oh, gosh.
1: Wow, you're both a couple cheaters.
2: Yours, give me yours, though. Let me ask you a question. What's yours?
1: What cheat codes do I know?
2: Yeah, give me your answer.
1: Oh, okay. So, here's one for you. If you record yourself playing Tetris, then reverse the footage, it'll feel like you're clearing out clutter. Satisfying.
2: Uh-huh.
1: Okay, Marie Kondo would have loved that joke.
2: Okay.
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1: From ABC News Tech Trends. American Airlines will soon be installing Starlink Wi-Fi in its planes. That's the internet service from Elon Musk's SpaceX, which relies on a network of satellites in low Earth orbit. Cybersecurity experts are raising concern about AI being used to scam people who are trying to book summer travel. Kane McGladry is a senior member of the tech-focused public charity IEEE. He says there are several tactics criminals can employ with AI.
16: Criminals are using AI to scrape your social media and then write realistic messages that sound like they're from the hotel or the restaurant that you booked. And those will use things like social data, like your kids' names or your specific travel dates to try and sound legitimate before, and here's the pivot, they'll demand payment through a method like Venmo or Zelle or crypto or a wire transfer.
1: McGladry says a good way to avoid getting scammed, always check the URL of the website you're on for typos. With Tech Trends, I'm Mike Dubusky, ABC News.
17: Now, here's Storm Team 5 with the most accurate weather forecast in northeast Wisconsin.
18: We'll continue with clearing conditions, dropping our lows down to those lower 60s. We'll have an easterly wind moving up 5 to 10 miles per hour. With Storm Team 5, I'm meteorologist Tessa O'Brien.
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It's the Greg B. Harrell Show. A study out of Europe found that less words are used in hit songs today than at any other time in history. Okay, so why? Why are artists using less words in songs? Well, active listening is a thing of the past. Most people have music on in the background, so they're passively paying attention. Now then, for any lyrical hook to cut through, the words need to be simplified, broken down to phraseology we are already very familiar with. That way, it'll stick. And who doesn't love sticky music? I should have passed that through a filter before saying it out loud. 1, 2

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1: Hey, I am. I even play golf, so, you know, it takes patience to play golf, so.
0: Let me ask you this. What's the key to a good round of golf?
1: Oh, man. Well, the key to a good round, it kind of depends on what you want to call good. Is it, you know, are you having fun?
0: Oh, see, I usually use a different F word when I'm playing golf. Okay, so fun.
1: Are you just trying to get out there and enjoy your time off?
0: Well, I mean, if I wanted to enjoy my time off with divots, I'd eat a waffle.
1: That's it.
0: Okay, let's stay on the course. So the key to a good round of golf is fun, enjoyment.
1: Or are you actually trying to go out there and stress out and play well?
0: Oh, see, play well and golf is my jumbo shrimp. Okay, so to summarize, for a good round of golf, you need to set a goal of having fun, enjoyment, or trying to play well.
1: You definitely need a golf ball.
0: A golf ball.
1: As long as you got a ball, you're pretty good to go.
0: You know, I think I have that bumper sticker.
1: That's all right.

0: 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It's the Greg B. Harrell Show. 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No wonder they don't accomplish anything.
1: From ABC News, Tech Trends. When one screen just isn't enough, pretty soon you'll be able to get a laptop with two. Asus has opened pre-orders for the ROG Zephyrus Duo. It sports a pair of 16-inch screens. Imagine a typical laptop, but where the keyboard would be, there's another full screen. It comes with a detachable keyboard and will run you $4,600. Amazon is now letting you have a conversation about products you want to buy. It launched a feature called Hear the Highlights, which uses AI to create audio summaries of some products. Now it has introduced a feature called Join the Chat, which will allow shoppers to ask questions during the summary. And artificial intelligence has been put to work to help us all meet someone who died nearly 2,000 years ago. Archaeologists at Pompeii have used AI to reconstruct the face of an older man who was killed trying to escape the city during the eruption of Mount Vesuvius. With Tech Trends, I'm Brian Clark, ABC News.
2: A Better Life with Dr. Sanjay Gupta.
3: Osteoporosis affects millions of people in the United States and around the world. It's a disease that basically causes someone's bones to become weak, brittle, and porous, which can increase their risk of fractures. Now, the good news here is there are things you can do other than, or in addition to, taking medications to prevent fractures before it's too late. One is to up your intake of calcium and vitamin D. You also want to eat more protein. One functional medicine dietitian told us that that helps build muscle, and if you're building muscle strength, then you are also building bone strength. You want to be mindful of your workouts. The best ways to build bone density, one therapist told us, are going to be resistance exercises like lifting weights, and also exercises that make your bones take a bit of an impact, such as jumping or even running, just loading the bones a little bit more. I'm Dr. Sanjay Gupta, helping you live a better life.
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0: From ABC News Tech Trends. American Airlines will soon be installing Starlink Wi-Fi in its planes. That's the internet service from Elon Musk's SpaceX, which relies on a network of satellites in low Earth orbit. Cybersecurity experts are raising concern about AI being used to scam people who are trying to book summer travel. Kane McGladry is a senior member of the tech-focused public charity IEEE. He says there are several tactics criminals can employ with AI.

0: AI. Criminals are using AI to scrape your social media and then write realistic messages that sound like they're from the hotel or the restaurant that you booked. And those will use things like social data, like your kids' names or your specific travel dates to try and sound legitimate before, and here's the pivot, they'll demand payment through a method like Venmo or Zelle or crypto or a wire transfer.
1: McGladrey says a good way to avoid getting scammed, always check the URL of the website you're on for typos. With Tech Trends, I'm Mike Dabusky, ABC News.
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2: Well, my dad's from North Dakota, so.
1: North Dakota, wow. Now, is there a rivalry between North and South Dakota?
2: Between South Dakota and North Dakota?
1: Mm-hmm.
2: I guess my dad always used to say that he had major rivals with Canadians because he was close to the border up there, and they would go across the border on the weekends and steal their girls, and then the Canadians would come down and steal their girls on the next weekend. So they would always have a bunch of fights and everything like that.
1: Whoa. I mean, obviously, I don't have to ask if the Canadians apologized. It is the letter of the law. The sad thing is, you never hear anyone talk about East and West Dakota.
2: All right, just North and South, not East and West.
1: Thanks for laughing at that joke. It was more weak than North Dakota's bridge infrastructure after the winter.
2: Right.

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1: One of a very vegan stoner, let me tell you that much.
0: Vegan stoner. Whew, how is that not a Pauly Shore movie? So you're a vegan?
1: I am. Yes, I am. I am.
0: Well, that's wonderful. I mean, I think people can eat whatever they want, but I'm a big animal lover, so I say well done to you. Now, okay, explain to everyone, what is the line where vegetarian becomes vegan?
1: The line is, do you have eggs and milk?
0: Well, I mean, you could have named any product, and the answer would be no. My fridge is more empty than the Ocean's 11 vault. But no, I don't have eggs and milk.
1: You don't? Then you're vegan.
0: Yeah, in fact, the only thing I eat is almonds, raisins, and seeds.
1: Like a trail mix of sorts, kind of.
0: Yes, yeah, mm-hmm. I fix my hunger the same way I fix my vocals, buried in the mix.
1: Perhaps, well,
0: I may have been a squirrel in a past life.
1: I don't know. I would say, I don't think you missed your calling. I think you've got your calling just perfect. You can, you know, just snack around like a squirrel in your spare time. That's fine.
0: Well, yeah, I mean, that would make explaining the tail easier.
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15: For years, we've been talking about both the positive and negative effects of being on social media. And I would say, by and large, for older adults, social media is net positive. Not all positive, but net positive. Helps them keep in touch with friends and stay social. But for younger people, social media use, especially heavy use, tends to be net negative. In fact, according to this year's World Happiness Report, youth who use social media more than 5 hours a day reported a lower level of well-being. And researchers who study this sort of thing found that many teens wish these platforms didn't even exist, and yet they can't seem to stop using them. Experts we talked to largely suggested two things. Ideally, along with your friend group, take some time offline. Also, try to recurate your algorithm so it shows you posts that'll make you feel good. I'm Dr. Sanjay Gupta, helping you live a better life.
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3: From ABC News Tech Trends. Google I.O. kicked off with a keynote address this week, chock full of announcements about the company's upcoming software launches. Google's Gemini artificial intelligence technology was the central theme, with the company launching a new AI video generator called Omni and a new AI assistant called Spark. There's also Daily Brief, a new feature coming to the Gemini app. Google's Nick Burns explains.
18: It gathers all the urgent updates from like your Gmail, your calendar, and compiles any like relevant follow-up details into like a very simple, skimmable daily briefing.
3: The company also showed off some new smart glasses developed in partnership with Samsung, similar to Meta's lineup of smart glasses. The new specs from Google integrate speakers and cameras into the glasses' frames. The company says Gemini can chime in through those speakers and give you navigation directions or tell you about a notification you just received. They're set to launch later this year. With Tech Trends, I'm Mike Dubusky, ABC News.
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24: Now, here's Storm Team 5 with the most accurate weather forecast in northeast Wisconsin.
25: We'll continue with clearing conditions, dropping our lows down to those lower 60s. We'll have an easterly wind moving up 5 to 10 miles per hour. With Storm Team 5, I'm meteorologist Tessa O'Brien.
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Valley's alternative, 96.9 The Fox. It's the Greg B. Harrell Show. How much do bands and artists pay for album cover art? Well, it varies, but let's break it down by band or artist type. A garage band, a new band or artist, they're going to pay anywhere from $250 to $3,000, depending on the artist and the work. A mid-level band or a locally or regionally popular act, well, that's going to run $1,500 to $7,000 for cover art. A major band or artist, nationally or internationally recognized, they will pay $2,500 to $20,000, possibly even more, depending how detailed the album packaging is. Some cases, it's gone into the millions. Wow! I mean, how many times would that have to be gatefolded?

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1: I can't believe you drive the 18-wheelers.
2: All that stuff.
1: I can barely pilot my 4-wheeler. Well, 3.75-wheeler. The front passenger side needs air. So when you drive the big rigs, what kind of stuff are you hauling around?
2: Oh, right now I'm doing a major, I would say, a food service market, you could call it, but without, you know, naming it.
1: Oh, no, that's fine. I enjoy food so much that I'd actually order something called food service market.
2: Well, yeah, it's available. I got a 53-foot trailer full of stuff.
1: All right, you talked me into it. Pick me up at 8. Do you have one of those little step ladders to help me get up to the door?

0: 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We have a new friend and sponsor on the show, Incogni.com/Greg B. Incogni.com/Greg B. Save 60% with my code and protect yourself against identity theft. 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
8: 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Google's Gemini artificial intelligence technology was the central theme, with the company launching a new AI video generator called Omni and a new AI assistant called Spark. There's also Daily Brief, a new feature coming to the Gemini app. Google's Nick Burns explains.
14: It gathers all the urgent updates from like your Gmail, your calendar, and compiles any like relevant follow-up details into like a very simple, skimmable daily briefing.
8: Company also showed off some new smart glasses developed in partnership with Samsung, similar to Meta's lineup of smart glasses. The new

0: specs from Google integrate speakers and cameras into the glass's frames. The company says Gemini can chime in through those speakers and give you navigation directions or tell you about a notification you just received. They're set to launch later this year. With Tech Trends, I'm Mike Dubusky, ABC News.
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3: A Better Life with Dr. Sanjay Gupta.
4: By age 35, two-thirds of American men will experience some degree of noticeable hair loss. And by age 50, about 85% of men will have significantly thinning hair. That's according to the American Hair Loss Association. Now, one dermatologist explained that hair loss can either be genetic or it can be triggered by stress, illness, surgery, medications, major life events. No matter the cause, a lot of men, understandably, are frustrated by hair loss because it seems like a loss of control. You can take great care of your scalp by all sorts of expensive lotions and potions, but that might not matter. There are some tried and true medications that might work, like minoxidil or finasteride. But another solution is just shaving it off. And I've heard more and more how liberating this can be for a lot of guys. That's the ultimate control of their appearance. I'm Dr. Sanjay Gupta, helping you live a better life.
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1: So how big is this boat you live on?
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2: 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Port and starboard, left and right.
1: Starboard, yeah. Way more likable than YouTube starboard. You know, when it comes to boats, I prefer the stern because it's tough, but it just has high expectations for me.
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1: It's the Greg B. Harrell Show. Wow, do we ever spend a lot on music. 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
10: From ABC News Tech Trends, President Trump has signed a new executive order on AI. It asks tech companies like OpenAI, Anthropic, and Google to submit their latest models to the government for review 30 days before their release to the public. That's a shorter window than an earlier draft of this order, which had called for 90 days. But even still, it's a significant move for the Trump administration, which so far has taken a hands-off approach to AI regulation. Meta now says Instagram's teen accounts are expanding to its other platforms, Facebook and WhatsApp. The specialized accounts make teenagers' profiles private and give parents more control over what their kids can see. And Uber has released its latest Lost and Found Index. The top items left behind in Ubers include phones, wallets, and luggage. And among what Uber calls the most unique items left behind this year, a toboggan, an ankle monitor, and not one, but two wedding dresses. With Tech Trends, I'm Mike Dubusky, ABC News.
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13: Osteoporosis affects millions of people in the United States and around the world. It's a disease that basically causes someone's bones to become weak, brittle, and porous, which can increase their risk of fractures. Now, the good news here is there are things you can do other than, or in addition to, taking medications to prevent fractures before it's too late. One is to up your intake of calcium and vitamin D. You also want to eat more protein. One functional medicine dietitian told us that that helps build muscle, and if you're building muscle strength, then you are also building bone strength. You want to be mindful of your workouts. The best ways to build bone density, one therapist told us, are going to be resistance exercises like lifting weights, and also exercises that make your bones take a bit of an impact, such as jumping or even running, just loading the bones a little bit more. I'm Dr. Sanjay Gupta, helping you live a better life.
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4: Sliding into someone's DMs won't be quite as private anymore on Instagram. Starting today, Meta's removing the option for end-to-end encryption of direct messages. This means the company could theoretically view any messages exchanged on Instagram. Meta says not many people were opting for end-to-end encryption. ChatGPT wants to know who you trust. OpenAI is now rolling out a new feature for the AI called Trusted Content. If a conversation with ChatGPT starts to go in a concerning direction, especially when it comes to talk about self-harm, a message would go to that contact, asking them to check in on you. And the latest idea to try to power new energy-hungry data centers is to let them ride the waves. Ars Technica says hundreds of millions of dollars is going into a startup developing floating data centers. The idea? They generate power using the movement of ocean water. With Tech Trends, Brian Clark, ABC News.
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0: Now, here's Storm Team 5 with the most accurate weather forecast in northeast Wisconsin.
1: We'll continue with clearing conditions, dropping our lows down to those lower 60s. We'll have an easterly wind moving up 5 to 10 miles per hour. With Storm Team 5, I'm meteorologist Tessa O'Brien.
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1: Of course, we went on horseback out there. There's a camp that it holds nothing but people with horses and campers.
2: You were on a horse?
1: Mm-hmm.
2: Horses are amazing. I love them.
1: Oh, yes, they're wonderful.
2: I love their whole attitude. How everything that's just that sarcastic response of.
1: Yeah. Yeah. Well, they can. They're. It's a very strong animal. Yeah. There, some that are kind of crazy. There's some that are loving. There's some that are stubborn. You know, and it all depends what kind of horse you end up with, and then they turn out to be a wonderful horse, and you know they actually will take care of you and things like that. But
2: stubborn, crazy, and wonderful. I've been training for that by going to family Thanksgiving.
1: Yeah,

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It's the Greg B. Harrell Show. We got a new sponsor on the show, Incogni.com/Greg B. You can save 60% on Incogni. 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
1: It's the Greg B. Harrell Show. It's comforting to remember that no matter where you are, who you're with, or what you're doing, somewhere in the world, Law and Order is on TV. I like to close every show by writing a little something in my diary. So here we go. Dear Diary, Greg B. Harrell here. Don't be annoying. You're not the ad before the video.

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4: For more than a decade, the Environmental Working Group has put out a list of the so-called Dirty Dozen. These are the non-organic produce contaminated with the highest levels of pesticides. Well, this year, spinach topped the list, followed by kale, collard, mustard greens, strawberries, grapes, nectarines, peaches, cherries, apples, blackberries, pears, potatoes, and blueberries. Now, all these fruits and vegetables are part of a healthy diet, so no one is saying you shouldn't eat them. Point is, though, you could consider buying these items organic if and when you can, and then taking extra care when you wash them. The FDA recommends rinsing all fruits and vegetables, even the ones that are organic, under running water that is slightly warmer than room temperature. Don't use soap, bleach, or any fancy produce washes. I'm Dr. Sanjay Gupta, helping you live a better life.
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0: Now, here's Storm Team 5 with the most accurate weather forecast in Northeast Wisconsin.
6: Mostly sunny skies this morning. We'll have a few passing clouds during the afternoon. Temperatures are going to be into those lower 80s with a southwesterly wind moving at 5 to 10 miles per hour. With Storm Team 5, I'm meteorologist Tess O'Brien.
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My Chemical Romance, Queens of the Stone Age, The Offspring, Pierce the Veil, and more.

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0: Now, here's Storm Team 5 with the most accurate weather forecast in northeast Wisconsin.
3: Mostly sunny skies this morning. We'll have a few passing clouds during the afternoon. Temperatures are going to be into those lower 80s with a southwesterly wind moving at 5 to 10 miles per hour. With Storm Team 5, I'm meteorologist Tessa O'Brien.
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0: Now, here's Storm Team 5 with the most accurate weather forecast in northeast Wisconsin.
9: Mostly sunny skies this morning. We'll have a few passing clouds during the afternoon. Temperatures are going to be into those lower 80s with a southwesterly wind moving at 5 to 10 miles per hour. With Storm Team 5, I'm meteorologist Tess O'Brien.
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0: 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It's Dave and Mahoney. 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
0: 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Now, here's Storm Team 5 with the most accurate weather forecast in Northeast Wisconsin.
5: Mostly sunny skies this morning. We'll have a few passing clouds during the afternoon. Temperatures are going to be into those lower 80s with a southwesterly wind moving at 5 to 10 miles per hour. With Storm Team 5, I'm meteorologist Tess O'Brien.
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7: From ABC News Tech Trends. President Trump has signed a new executive order on AI. It asks tech companies like OpenAI, Anthropic, and Google to submit their latest models to the government for review 30 days before their release to the public. That's a shorter window than an earlier draft of this order, which had called for 90 days, but even still, it's a significant move for the Trump administration, which so far has taken a hands-off approach to AI regulation. Meta now says Instagram's teen accounts are expanding to its other platforms, Facebook and WhatsApp. The specialized accounts make teenagers' profiles private and give parents more control over what their kids can see. And Uber has released its latest Lost and Found Index. The top items left behind in Ubers include phones, wallets, and luggage. And among what Uber calls the most unique items left behind this year, a toboggan, an ankle monitor, and not one, but two wedding dresses. With Tech Trends, I'm Mike Dubusky, ABC News.
8: A better life with Dr. Sanjay Gupta.
9: They say consistency is key, but sometimes you just gotta switch it up. A new study out of Harvard School of Public Health found that varying your exercise routine could add years to your life. What exercise someone did didn't matter much. What did matter was that all the exercises together worked all the muscle groups in their body. Now, an added benefit to changing things up is it can help you push through the plateau effect. That's when your body gets so efficient at doing something that you actually stop getting better at it. And we know from previous research that specializing in any one sport at a young age can make someone actually more prone to injury. And as experts we talk to point out, even elite athletes switch up things with their workouts, making sure to target strength, cardio, flexibility, balance, and doing that every single week. I'm Dr. Sanjay Gupta, helping you live a better life.
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1: Now, here's Storm Team 5 with the most accurate weather forecast in Northeast Wisconsin.
2: Mostly sunny skies this morning. We'll have a few passing clouds during the afternoon. Temperatures are going to be into those lower 80s with a southwesterly wind moving at 5 to 10 miles per hour. With Storm Team 5, I'm meteorologist Tess O'Brien.
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20: From ABC News Tech Trends, President Trump has signed a new executive order on AI. It asks tech companies like OpenAI, Anthropic, and Google to submit their latest models to the government for review 30 days before their release to the public. That's a shorter window than an earlier draft of this order, which had called for 90 days, but even still, it's a significant move for the Trump administration, which so far has taken a hands-off approach to AI regulation. Meta now says Instagram's teen accounts are expanding to its other platforms, Facebook and WhatsApp. The specialized accounts make teenagers' profiles private and give parents more control over what their kids can see. And Uber has released its latest Lost and Found Index. The top items left behind in Ubers include phones, wallets, and luggage. And among what Uber calls the most unique items left behind this year, a toboggan, an ankle monitor, and not one, but two wedding dresses. With Tech Trends, I'm Mike Dubusky, ABC News.
0: Now, here's Storm Team 5 with the most accurate weather forecast in Northeast Wisconsin.
21: Mostly sunny skies this morning. We'll have a few passing clouds during the afternoon. Temperatures are going to be into those lower 80s with a southwesterly wind moving at 5 to 10 miles per hour. With Storm Team 5, I'm meteorologist Tess O'Brien.
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7: A Better Life with Dr. Sanjay Gupta.
8: For years, we've been talking about both the positive and negative effects of being on social media. And I would say, by and large, for older adults, social media is net positive. Not all positive, but net positive. Helps them keep in touch with friends and stay social. But for younger people, social media use, especially heavy use, tends to be net negative. In fact, according to this year's World Happiness Report, youth who use social media more than 5 hours a day reported a lower level of well-being. And researchers who study this sort of thing found that many teens wish these platforms didn't even exist, and yet they can't seem to stop using them. Experts we talked to largely suggested two things. Ideally, along with your friend group, take some time offline. Also, try to recurate your algorithm, so it shows you posts that'll make you feel good. I'm Dr. Sanjay Gupta, helping you live a better life.
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0: 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My Chemical Romance, Queens of the Stone Age, The Offspring, Pierce the Veil, and more.
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10: 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Sliding into someone's DMs won't be quite as private anymore on Instagram. Starting today, Meta's removing the option for end-to-end encryption of direct messages. This means the company could theoretically view any messages exchanged on Instagram. Meta says not many people were opting for end-to-end encryption. ChatGPT wants to know who you trust. OpenAI is now rolling out a new feature for the AI called Trusted Content. If a conversation with ChatGPT starts to go in a concerning direction, especially when it comes to talk about self-harm, a message would go to that contact, asking them to check in on you. And the latest idea to try to power new energy-hungry data centers is to let them ride the waves. Ars Technica says hundreds of millions of dollars is going into a startup developing floating data centers. The idea? They generate power using the movement of ocean water. With Tech Trends, Brian Clark, ABC News.
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0: Now, here's Storm Team 5 with the most accurate weather forecast in northeast Wisconsin.
12: Temperatures right now are around the low 80s. We got a southwesterly wind moving at 5 to 10 miles per hour. Sunny skies and warm conditions are still persisting. With Storm Team 5, I'm meteorologist Tessa O'Brien.
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9: From ABC News Tech Trends. American Airlines will soon be installing Starlink Wi-Fi in its planes. That's the internet service from Elon Musk's SpaceX, which relies on a network of satellites in low Earth orbit. Cybersecurity experts are raising concern about AI being used to scam people who are trying to book summer travel. Kane McGladry is a senior member of the tech-focused public charity IEEE. He says there are several tactics criminals can employ with AI.
10: Criminals are using AI to scrape your social media and then write realistic messages that sound like they're from the hotel or the restaurant that you booked. And those will use things like social data, like your kids' names or your specific travel dates to try and sound legitimate before, and here's the pivot, they'll demand payment through a method like Venmo or Zelle or crypto or a wire transfer.
9: McGladry says a good way to avoid getting scammed, always check the URL of the website you're on for typos. With Tech Trends, I'm Mike Dubusky, ABC News.
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0: 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Just be careful if she starts saying things when you don't ask her to.
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0: Now, here's Storm Team 5 with the most accurate weather forecast in northeast Wisconsin.
7: Temperatures right now are around the low 80s. We got a southwesterly wind moving at 5 to 10 miles per hour. Sunny skies and warm conditions are still persisting. With Storm Team 5, I'm meteorologist Tessa O'Brien.
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6: A better life with Dr. Sanjay Gupta.
7: Osteoporosis affects millions of people in the United States and around the world. It's a disease that basically causes someone's bones to become weak, brittle, and porous, which can increase their risk of fractures. Now, the good news here is there are things you can do other than, or in addition to, taking medications to prevent fractures before it's too late. One is to up your intake of calcium and vitamin D. You also want to eat more protein. One functional medicine dietitian told us that that helps build muscle, and if you're building muscle strength, then you are also building bone strength. You want to be mindful of your workouts. The best ways to build bone density, one therapist told us, are going to be resistance exercises like lifting weights, and also exercises that make your bones take a bit of an impact, such as jumping or even running, just loading the bones a little bit more. I'm Dr. Sanjay Gupta, helping you live a better life.
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9: Temperatures right now are around the low 80s. We got a southwesterly wind moving at 5 to 10 miles per hour. Sunny skies and warm conditions are still persisting. With Storm Team 5, I'm meteorologist Tessa O'Brien.
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1: From ABC News, Tech Trends. Google is making it a bit easier to figure out if someone's trying to fool you with a picture made by AI. The company already has a system called Synth ID, which embeds invisible watermarks in pictures created by Google's AI. Now Google says it is expanding access to the tool, and other companies, including OpenAI, say they'll use it. If you have questions about a picture, you'll be able to ask Gemini if it's a fake. Apple now putting some popular devices into categories that could make it tougher to get them fixed. The 2017 MacBook Air 13-inch is now considered vintage, meaning parts might be scant. And the iPad Mini 4 and the 32-gig version of the Apple TV HD are now on the obsolete list, cutting them off from any official repairs. And AT&T is now launching what it calls Build-A-Plan wireless service, which it says will give customers more flexibility. Plans will start at $15 a month. With Tech Trends, Chuck Severson, ABC News.
2: A better life with Dr. Sanjay Gupta.
3: A colleague of mine went to a meeting of the primetime seniors the other week. There are programs like this all over the country for people in their 60s, 70s, 80s, and beyond to stay active. It's not just something to keep older folks busy. It helps to keep their bodies in shape and their brains sharp. Showing up with a good attitude is a must, and research shows that having the right mindset actually does lead to better physical aging. So if you need some suggestions to boost your positivity, experts we talked to recommended focusing on goals, which can boost your confidence. Practice gratitude, they said. One of the seniors my colleague met told her that just waking up in the morning is, quote, better than the alternative. That's true. Focus on the things you can control. Diet and exercise, and very importantly, surround yourself with positive people, because that can be contagious. I'm Dr. Sanjay Gupta, helping you live a better life.
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8: 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Sliding into someone's DMs won't be quite as private anymore on Instagram. Starting today, Meta's removing the option for end-to-end encryption of direct messages. This means the company could theoretically view any messages exchanged on Instagram. Meta says not many people were opting for end-to-end encryption. ChatGPT wants to know who you trust. OpenAI is now rolling out a new feature for the AI called Trusted Content. If a conversation with ChatGPT starts to go in a concerning direction, especially when it comes to talk about self-harm, a message would go to that contact, asking them to check in on you. And the latest idea to try to power new energy-hungry data centers is to let them ride the waves. Ars Technica says hundreds of millions of dollars is going into a startup developing floating data centers. The idea? They generate power using the movement of ocean water. With Tech Trends, Brian Clark, ABC News.
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16: From ABC News, Tech Trends. Sliding into someone's DMs won't be quite as private anymore on Instagram. Starting today, Meta's removing the option for end-to-end encryption of direct messages. This means the company could theoretically view any messages exchanged on Instagram. Meta says not many people were opting for end-to-end encryption. ChatGPT wants to know who you trust. OpenAI is now rolling out a new feature for the AI called Trusted Contact. If a conversation with ChatGPT starts to go in a concerning direction, especially when it comes to talk about self-harm, a message would go to that contact, asking them to check in on you. And the latest idea to try to power new energy-hungry data centers is to let them ride the waves. Ars Technica says hundreds of millions of dollars is going into a startup developing floating data centers. The idea? They generate power using the movement of ocean water. With Tech Trends, Brian Clark, ABC News.
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20: For decades, the prevailing wisdom for someone who's had a heart attack has been to put them on beta blockers for the rest of their life. But new research suggests that might not be necessary, and that the benefits of these medications probably taper off after a year or two. On the whole, and for the average person, beta blockers are very safe and very effective. But, as with any medication, they can come with a cost, a financial one, and also potential side effects. We're talking about things like fatigue, dizziness, dry mouth, dry eyes. I want to be clear when I say that you absolutely should talk to your doctor before starting or stopping any medication. Point is, if you're years out from a heart attack and you're in otherwise good health, you might want to ask your doctor about discontinuing beta blockers. You'll want to, of course, keep up a healthy lifestyle, diet, exercise, and sleep. I'm Dr. Sanjay Gupta, helping you live a better life.
0: Now, here's Storm Team 5 with the most accurate weather forecast in northeast Wisconsin.
2: Temperatures right now are around the low 80s. We got a southwesterly wind moving at 5 to 10 miles per hour. Sunny skies and warm conditions are still persisting. With Storm Team 5, I'm meteorologist Tessa O'Brien.
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2: Just from ABC News Tech Trends. President Trump has signed a new executive order on AI. It asks tech companies like OpenAI, Anthropic, and Google to submit their latest models to the government for review 30 days before they're released to the public. That's a shorter window than an earlier draft of this order, which had called for 90 days, but even still, it's a significant move for the Trump administration, which so far has taken a hands-off approach to AI regulation. Meta now says Instagram's teen accounts are expanding to its other platforms, Facebook and WhatsApp. The specialized accounts make teenagers' profiles private and give parents more control over what their kids can see. And Uber has released its latest Lost and Found Index. The top items left behind in Ubers include phones, wallets, and luggage. And among what Uber calls the most unique items left behind this year, a toboggan, an ankle monitor, and not one but two wedding dresses. With Tech Trends, I'm Mike Dubusky, ABC News.
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We are kicking off a brand new contest on Monday. You get a trip to see Yellow Card in a dive bar on the island of Nantucket for two back-to-back nights of live music. How cool is that? Details and how you can enter coming up starting Monday morning with the Dave and Mahoney Morning Show. Speaking of Yellow Card, here they are now with Good Charlotte on Bedroom Posters.

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14: From ABC News, Tech Trends. Google is making it a bit easier to figure out if someone's trying to fool you with a picture made by AI. The company already has a system called Synth ID, which embeds invisible watermarks in pictures created by Google's AI. Now Google says it is expanding access to the tool, and other companies, including OpenAI, say they'll use it. If you have questions about a picture, you'll be able to ask Gemini if it's a fake. Apple now putting some popular devices into categories that could make it tougher to get them fixed. The 2017 MacBook Air 13-inch is now considered vintage, meaning parts might be scant. And the iPad Mini 4 and the 32-gig version of the Apple TV HD are now on the obsolete list, cutting them off from any official repairs. And AT&T is now launching what it calls Build-A-Plan wireless service, which it says will give customers more flexibility. Plans will start at $15 a month. With Tech Trends, Chuck Severson, ABC News.
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20: Now, here's Storm Team 5 with the most accurate weather forecast in northeast Wisconsin.
21: Temperatures right now are around the low 80s. We got a southwesterly wind moving at 5 to 10 miles per hour. Sunny skies and warm conditions are still persisting. With Storm Team 5, I'm meteorologist Tessa O'Brien.
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Yesterday was a birthday for Coldplay. It was their 26th anniversary of their debut album release. That was in the year 2000. They released their debut album, Parachutes. That was a great album. Yellow, Trouble, Shiver, all on that album. It was really good stuff. Here they are now with something a little newer. It's The Sky Full of Stars.

0: 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Did you know All American Rejects are coming? 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
1: From ABC News Tech Trends. President Trump has signed a new executive order on AI. It asks tech companies like OpenAI, Anthropic, and Google to submit their latest models to the government for review 30 days before their release to the public. That's a shorter window than an earlier draft of this order, which had called for 90 days. But even still, it's a significant move for the Trump administration, which so far has taken a hands-off approach to AI regulation. Meta now says Instagram's teen accounts are expanding to its other platforms, Facebook and WhatsApp. The specialized accounts make teenagers' profiles private and give parents more control over what their kids can see. And Uber has released its latest Lost and Found Index. The top items left behind in Ubers include phones, wallets, and luggage. And among what Uber calls the most unique items left behind this year, a toboggan, an ankle monitor, and not one, but two wedding dresses. With Tech Trends, I'm Mike Dubusky, ABC News.
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7: A better life with Dr. Sanjay Gupta.
8: Osteoporosis affects millions of people in the United States and around the world. It's a disease that basically causes someone's bones to become weak, brittle, and porous, which can increase their risk of fractures. Now, the good news here is there are things you can do other than, or in addition to, taking medications to prevent fractures before it's too late. One is to up your intake of calcium and vitamin D. You also want to eat more protein. One functional medicine dietitian told us that that helps build muscle, and if you're building muscle strength, then you are also building bone strength. You want to be mindful of your workouts. The best ways to build bone density, one therapist told us, are going to be resistance exercises like lifting weights, and also exercises that make your bones take a bit of an impact, such as jumping or even running, just loading the bones a little bit more. I'm Dr. Sanjay Gupta, helping you live a better life.
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10: From ABC News, Tech Trends. When one screen just isn't enough, pretty soon you'll be able to get a laptop with two. Asus has opened pre-orders for the ROG Zephyrus Duo. It sports a pair of 16-inch screens. Imagine a typical laptop, but where the keyboard would be, there's another full screen. It comes with a detachable keyboard and will run you $4,600. Amazon is now letting you have a conversation about products you want to buy. It launched a feature called Hear the Highlights, which uses AI to create audio summaries of some products. Now it has introduced a feature called Join the Chat, which will allow shoppers to ask questions during the summary. And artificial intelligence has been put to work to help us all meet someone who died nearly 2,000 years ago. Archaeologists at Pompeii have used AI to reconstruct the face of an older man who was killed trying to escape the city during the eruption of Mount Vesuvius. With Tech Trends, I'm Brian Clark, ABC News.
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Thank you to Lisa, who just called in, said that she's headed out to the farmer's market. I hope you enjoy it today. Great weather for it. She had a request for this one. It's Temper City, Self-Aware.

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4: From ABC News, Tech Trends. Google is making it a bit easier to figure out if someone's trying to fool you with a picture made by AI. The company already has a system called SynthID, which embeds invisible watermarks in pictures created by Google's AI. Now Google says it is expanding access to the tool, and other companies, including OpenAI, say they'll use it. If you have questions about a picture, you'll be able to ask Gemini if it's a fake. Apple now putting some popular devices into categories that could make it tougher to get them fixed. The 2017 MacBook Air 13-inch is now considered vintage, meaning parts might be scant. And the iPad Mini 4 and the 32-gig version of the Apple TV HD are now on the obsolete list, cutting them off from any official repairs. And AT&T is now launching what it calls Build-A-Plan wireless service, which it says will give customers more flexibility. Plans will start at $15 a month. With Tech Trends, Chuck Severson, ABC News.
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11: Now, here's Storm Team 5 with the most accurate weather forecast in northeast Wisconsin.
12: Temperatures right now are around the low 80s. We got a southwesterly wind moving at 5 to 10 miles per hour. Sunny skies and warm conditions are still persisting. With Storm Team 5, I'm meteorologist Tessa O'Brien.
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96.9 The Fox, the Valley's alternative. Don't forget to get signed up for the EAA Runway 5K. Registration has been open for a while now, but it's not too late to get signed up for the run, happening Saturday, July 25th. Thank you to Covington Aircraft, this year's presenting sponsor. We've got the link to sign up easily on our website. Living

0: away.
1: 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I think he's three. She informed him about death, and she did not sugarcoat it. And, oh boy, that led to an awkward conversation between me and his mom, who is my neighbor. Yeah, I was like, yeah, we don't sugarcoat things in our house. And she's like, well, now my son knows that he's not going to live forever. I'm like, oh boy. Kids, man.
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0: 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So if you're a Cancer too, happy birthday season. You've got until the 22nd of this month, and then it's on to the Leos.
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All last week, we were giving you keywords for your chance to win a trip out to California for the Aftershock Festival. That contest continues with daily keywords starting on Monday. Aftershock, really good lineup this year. My Chemical Romance, Tool, Limp Bizkit, Pierce the Veil, Sublime, and more. 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

0: 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My Chemical Romance, Queens of the Stone Age, The Offspring, Pierce the Veil, and more.
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7: From ABC News, Tech Trends. When one screen just isn't enough, pretty soon you'll be able to get a laptop with two. Asus has opened pre-orders for the ROG Zephyrus Duo. It sports a pair of 16-inch screens. Imagine a typical laptop, but where the keyboard would be, there's another full screen. It comes with a detachable keyboard and will run you $4,600. Amazon is now letting you have a conversation about products you want to buy. It launched a feature called Hear the Highlights, which uses AI to create audio summaries of some products. Now it has introduced a feature called Join the Chat, which will allow shoppers to ask questions during the summary. And artificial intelligence has been put to work to help us all meet someone who died nearly 2,000 years ago. Archaeologists at Pompeii have used AI to reconstruct the face of an older man who was killed trying to escape the city during the eruption of Mount Vesuvius. With Tech Trends, I'm Brian Clark, ABC News.
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8: Mostly clear skies tonight. We'll be dropping into those mid-60s, and we'll have a southeasterly wind moving at 5 to 10 miles per hour. With Storm Team 5, I'm meteorologist Tessa O'Brien.
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I'd like to induct someone into my own Hall of Heroes. Have you heard about the Cranford Township, New Jersey man that crashed the town committee meeting on Tuesday? He strolled up to the podium dressed as a bong, introduced himself as Bongholio, and held his infant son, who was also dressed as a bong, who he called Bongholito. He performed a parody of Lizzo's About Damn Time and then walked out. And apparently, this is not his first rodeo. TMZ.com has the pictures, and yes, you should see them because the bong costumes are fabulous. The baby bong is adorable.

0: 96.9 The Fox, the Valley's alternative. Did you hear there's a man who collected trash from the streets around Madison Square Garden, not even from inside the wedding of Taylor and Travis, and sold the pieces of trash for $25 each, and they sold out. In this economy, what are we doing? Oh.
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96.9 The Fox, the Valley's alternative. Man, there is a woman who found out that she is Charles Manson's granddaughter, and she decided to make a documentary about it. Her name's Sophia Maddox, and it's hitting Hulu this month. It's called My Grandfather, Charles Manson. The trailer's out now, and it looks dark.

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0: 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Just be careful if she starts saying things when you don't ask her to. 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
15: From ABC News Tech Trends. President Trump has signed a new executive order on AI. It asks tech companies like OpenAI, Anthropic, and Google to submit their latest models to the government for review 30 days before their release to the public. That's a shorter window than an earlier draft of this order, which had called for 90 days. But even still, it's a significant move for the Trump administration, which so far has taken a hands-off approach to AI regulation. Meta now says Instagram's teen accounts are expanding to its other platforms, Facebook and WhatsApp. The specialized accounts make teenagers' profiles private and give parents more control over what their kids can see. And Uber has released its latest Lost and Found Index. The top items left behind in Ubers include phones, wallets, and luggage. And among what Uber calls the most unique items left behind this year, a toboggan, an ankle monitor, and not one, but two wedding dresses. With Tech Trends, I'm Mike Dubusky, ABC News.
0: Now, here's Storm Team 5 with the most accurate weather forecast in northeast Wisconsin.
16: Mostly clear skies tonight. We'll be dropping into those mid-60s, and we'll have a southeasterly wind moving at 5 to 10 miles per hour. With Storm Team 5, I'm meteorologist Tessa O'Brien.
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That way you can take us with you wherever you go and not miss a keyword for any of our great contests. Here's new music from Julia Wolf now. It's called In My Room. I want

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0: see you on Monday at 10 a.m. You're in great hands with Cosette. She's in next. Have a great rest of your weekend. Be safe. Don't forget the water and the sunscreen. Wash your hands. And I will see you Monday morning.
1: From ABC News Tech Trends. President Trump has signed a new executive order on AI. It asks tech companies like OpenAI, Anthropic, and Google to submit their latest models to the government for review 30 days before their release to the public. That's a shorter window than an earlier draft of this order, which had called for 90 days, but even still, it's a significant move for the Trump administration, which so far has taken a hands-off approach to AI regulation. Meta now says Instagram's teen accounts are expanding to its other platforms, Facebook and WhatsApp. The specialized accounts make teenagers' profiles private and give parents more control over what their kids can see. And Uber has released its latest Lost and Found Index. The top items left behind in Ubers include phones, wallets, and luggage. And among what Uber calls the most unique items left behind this year, a toboggan, an ankle monitor, and not one, but two wedding dresses. With Tech Trends, I'm Mike Dubusky, ABC News.
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1: 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Google I.O. kicked off with a keynote address this week, chock full of announcements about the company's upcoming software launches. Google's Gemini artificial intelligence technology was the central theme, with the company launching a new AI video generator called Omni and a new AI assistant called Spark. There's also Daily Brief, a new feature coming to the Gemini app. Google's Nick Burns explains.
9: It gathers all the urgent updates from like your Gmail, your calendar, and compiles any like relevant follow-up details into like a very simple, skimmable daily briefing.
1: Company also showed off some new smart glasses developed in partnership with Samsung, similar to Meta's lineup of smart glasses. The new specs from Google integrate speakers and cameras into the glasses' frames. The company says Gemini can chime in through those speakers and give you navigation directions or tell you about a notification you just received. They're set to launch later this year. With Tech Trends, I'm Mike Dubusky, ABC News.
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96.9 The Fox, the Valley's alternative. Happy Saturday. Happy weekend. And if you're competing this weekend at the Wapaka Boat Ride Volleyball Tournament, play ball? Not sure what they say in the volleyball world.

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12: A better life with Dr. Sanjay Gupta.
13: Osteoporosis affects millions of people in the United States and around the world. It's a disease that basically causes someone's bones to become weak, brittle, and porous, which can increase their risk of fractures. Now, the good news here is there are things you can do other than, or in addition to, taking medications to prevent fractures before it's too late. One is to up your intake of calcium and vitamin D. You also want to eat more protein. One functional medicine dietitian told us that that helps build muscle, and if you're building muscle strength, then you are also building bone strength. You want to be mindful of your workouts. The best ways to build bone density, one therapist told us, are going to be resistance exercises like lifting weights, and also exercises that make your bones take a bit of an impact, such as jumping or even running, just loading the bones a little bit more. I'm Dr. Sanjay Gupta, helping you live a better life.
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17: From ABC News, Tech Trends. When one screen just isn't enough, pretty soon you'll be able to get a laptop with two. Asus has opened pre-orders for the ROG Zephyrus Duo. It sports a pair of 16-inch screens. Imagine a typical laptop, but where the keyboard would be, there's another full screen. It comes with a detachable keyboard and will run you $4,600. Amazon is now letting you have a conversation about products you want to buy. It launched a feature called Hear the Highlights, which uses AI to create audio summaries of some products. Now it has introduced a feature called Join the Chat, which will allow shoppers to ask questions during the summary. And artificial intelligence has been put to work to help us all meet someone who died nearly 2,000 years ago. Archaeologists at Pompeii have used AI to reconstruct the face of an older man who was killed trying to escape the city during the eruption of Mount Vesuvius. With Tech Trends, I'm Brian Clark, ABC News.
18: Now, here's Storm Team 5 with the most accurate weather forecast in northeast Wisconsin.
19: Mostly clear skies tonight. We'll be dropping into those mid-60s, and we'll have a southeasterly wind moving at 5 to 10 miles per hour. With Storm Team 5, I'm meteorologist Tessa O'Brien.
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It's 96.9 The Fox with Thundercat, Cage the Elephant, and The Strokes bringing the Reality Awaits tour to the Amp Fam this Friday.

Brian and Farm on 96.9 The Fox, the Valley's alternative. What's kicking? It's Cosette, and I am a fiend for trivia. So check this. The Goo Goo Dolls, Iris, known as the most streamed 90s song of 2025.

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6: From ABC News Tech Trends. American Airlines will soon be installing Starlink Wi-Fi in its planes. That's the internet service from Elon Musk's SpaceX, which relies on a network of satellites in low Earth orbit. Cybersecurity experts are raising concern about AI being used to scam people who are trying to book summer travel. Kane McGladry is a senior member of the tech-focused public charity IEEE. He says there are several tactics criminals can employ with AI.
7: Criminals are using AI to scrape your social media and then write realistic messages that sound like they're from the hotel or the restaurant that you booked. And those will use things like social data, like your kids' names or your specific travel dates to try and sound legitimate before, and here's the pivot, they'll demand payment through a method like Venmo or Zelle or crypto or a wire transfer.
6: McGladry says a good way to avoid getting scammed, always check the URL of the website you're on for typos. With Tech Trends, I'm Mike Dubusky, ABC News.
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9: You know, summer is a great time to re-examine how much time your kids are spending on social media, along with what they are seeing and who they are engaging with. Ask them how the posts in their feed make them feel. These apps are built to be addictive, so kids, all of us in fact, will keep coming back for more, even when we are made to feel worse. It's bizarre. You might need to help your son or daughter reset their algorithm by unfollowing certain accounts and following or interacting with more positive ones. They might need suggestions of other healthier things to do, or to see you leading the way by example and putting your own phone away. In the run-up to bedtime, everyone's phone should go away, no questions asked. And if you need some help, sort of, I guess, resetting expectations, try engaging parents of your kids' friends for a more coordinated effort. I'm Dr. Sanjay Gupta, helping you live a better life.
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Some years ago this week, we were given the gift of black holes and revelations. And this past Thursday, Muse kicking off their world tour in Milwaukee, premiering their brand new album at Summerfest, nearly 20 years apart. Life has some pretty sweet synchronicities.

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14: From ABC News Tech Trends, Meta is working on building a digital version of Mark Zuckerberg, according to a new report from the Financial Times. The AI Zuckerberg would use artificial intelligence, trained on the CEO's statements and likeness. Ina Fried is the chief technology correspondent at Axios.
15: There's a huge promise and excitement around the idea that we can have our AI take the meetings we don't want.
14: But generative AI, even the most advanced models, regularly hallucinate.
15: I don't actually think this is going to pan out, at least in the near term, because what makes us human is I get to decide what words I want to say next.
14: Overall, Fried says the saga underlines the need for regulation around digital representations of real people.
15: The technological level, I think the best we can hope for is that, you know, there will be watermarking technologies, at least the services provided by the major companies. But I do think we have to prepare for the world that we're in, where deepfakes are possible, cheap, and widespread.
14: With Tech Trends, I'm Mike Dubusky, ABC News.
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21: Now, here's Storm Team 5 with the most accurate weather forecast in Northeast Wisconsin.
22: Mostly clear skies tonight. We'll be dropping into those mid-60s, and we'll have a southeasterly wind moving at 5 to 10 miles per hour. With Storm Team 5, I'm meteorologist Tessa O'Brien.
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So

0: The Proclaimers on the Valley's Alternative 96.9 The Fox. Happy weekend. Hope you're out there enjoying the sun. The last thing you might be thinking this weekend is what is for dinner? And going out seems to be pricier than ever. 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
2: 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Google's Gemini artificial intelligence technology was the central theme, with the company launching a new AI video generator called Omni and a new AI assistant called Spark. There's also Daily Brief, a new feature coming to the Gemini app. Google's Nick Burns explains.
3: It gathers all the urgent updates from like your Gmail, your calendar, and compiles any like relevant follow-up details into like a very simple, skimmable daily briefing.
2: Company also showed off some new smart glasses developed in partnership with Samsung, similar to Meta's lineup of smart glasses. The new specs from Google integrate speakers and cameras into the glasses' frames. The company says Gemini can chime in through those speakers and give you navigation directions or tell you about a notification you just received. They're set to launch later this year. With Tech Trends, I'm Mike Dubusky, ABC News.
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11: 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CEO Satya Nadella at the Build conference touting the power of its Discovery AI.
12: We ourselves, in fact, use this Discovery agentic loop to accelerate the work in quantum, compressing years of research into this last year.
11: And that research paying off with the next generation of Microsoft's Majorana quantum computing chip.
12: Majorana 2 implements the next generation material stack that we use Discovery to discover and build and help fabricate.
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11: With Tech Trends, Dave Packer, ABC News.
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I said you look so fine that I really want to make you mine. 4, 5, 6, come on and get your kicks. Now you don't need

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Now you don't need

Valley's Alternative. This week, a 59-year-old woman, shout out to Melody Ligle, has done what no one else has ever done before, completing a 28-mile swim across Lake Winnebago from Fondy to Menasha, crossing the 28th largest lake in the country in 17 hours. First thing she did after all was said and done, she had herself a beer. Atta girl.

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2: Now, here's Storm Team 5 with the most accurate weather forecast in Northeast Wisconsin.
16: Mostly clear skies tonight. We'll be dropping into those mid-60s, and we'll have a southeasterly wind moving at 5 to 10 miles per hour. With Storm Team 5, I'm meteorologist Tessa O'Brien.
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96.9 The Fox, the Valley's alternative. Aside from the torrential downpour that we have been experiencing the past couple weeks, it was confirmed on Wednesday there was an earthquake in Lake Michigan, the second time in the past 100 years. That, mixed with the rain, it just feels like we're living in Jumanji.

other worldly news, some metallic balls were washed up on the shore of an Australian beach this week, many people thinking that they came from outer space. Interesting. The Time Theater is playing Spaceballs for free next weekend. And Spaceballs wash up on the shores of Australia. Coincidence?

0: Let me live that fantasy. 96.9 The Fox, the Valley's alternative. With less than 10 days to go till Whitman Airport in Oshkosh becomes the busiest airport in the world, AirVenture 2026 is coming up quick, but you still got some time to get in on the coolest event of the week, the AirVenture 5K. 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
8: From ABC News Tech Trends. President Trump has signed a new executive order on AI. It asks tech companies like OpenAI, Anthropic, and Google to submit their latest models to the government for review 30 days before their release to the public. That's a shorter window than an earlier draft of this order, which had called for 90 days, but even still, it's a significant move for the Trump administration, which so far has taken a hands-off approach to AI regulation. Meta now says Instagram's teen accounts are expanding to its other platforms, Facebook and WhatsApp. The specialized accounts make teenagers' profiles private and give parents more control over what their kids can see. And Uber has released its latest Lost and Found Index. The top items left behind in Ubers include phones, wallets, and luggage. And among what Uber calls the most unique items left behind this year, a toboggan, an ankle monitor, and not one, but two wedding dresses. With Tech Trends, I'm Mike Dubusky, ABC News.
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0: 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My Chemical Romance, Queens of the Stone Age, The Offspring, Pierce the Veil, and more.
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6: From ABC News Tech Trends. American Airlines will soon be installing Starlink Wi-Fi in its planes. That's the internet service from Elon Musk's SpaceX, which relies on a network of satellites in low Earth orbit. Cybersecurity experts are raising concern about AI being used to scam people who are trying to book summer travel. Kane McGladry is a senior member of the tech-focused public charity IEEE. He says there are several tactics criminals can employ with AI.
7: Criminals are using AI to scrape your social media and then write realistic messages that sound like they're from the hotel or the restaurant that you booked. And those will use things like social data, like your kids' names or your specific travel dates to try and sound legitimate before, and here's the pivot, they'll demand payment through a method like Venmo or Zelle or crypto or a wire transfer.
6: McGladry says a good way to avoid getting scammed, always check the URL of the website you're on for typos. With Tech Trends, I'm Mike Dubusky, ABC News.
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12: Now, here's Storm Team 5 with the most accurate weather forecast in northeast Wisconsin.
13: Mostly clear skies tonight. We'll be dropping into those mid-60s, and we'll have a southeasterly wind moving at 5 to 10 miles per hour. With Storm Team 5, I'm meteorologist Tessa O'Brien.
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96.9 The Fox, the Valley's alternative. I have never Googled something to verify it faster. Saw that the Girl Scouts are collaborating with Krispy Kreme to bring us Girl Scout cookie donuts. Right up the nearest Krispy Kreme is in West Allis. And yes, a road trip is mandatory. But in the meantime, I saw that Quick Trip has Mountain Dew donuts as its latest offering. So pick your poison.

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I am a sucker for a national holiday. Today marking National State Fair Food Day. 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

0: PJ Harvey on the Valley's Alternative 96.9 The Fox. Happy weekend. 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
6: There are lots of things you can measure to get an idea of how healthy you are at any given moment. Temperature, heart rate, blood pressure, just to name a few. But how about how healthy you will be and how long you're likely to live? According to a new study out of the University at Buffalo, two simple strength tests are pretty accurate at predicting longevity in older women. One is hand grip strength, and the other is how quickly people can stand up from a seated position without using their arms. By the way, I remember interviewing former President Jimmy Carter when he was quite old and being really impressed how he just popped out of the chair without using his arms. Not a lot of older people can actually do that. But I think the message here is that maintaining strength as you age is going to help you perform everyday activities, but also help you avoid injury and stay independent. I'm Dr. Sanjay Gupta, helping you live a better life.
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12: From ABC News, Tech Trends. When one screen just isn't enough, pretty soon you'll be able to get a laptop with two. Asus has opened pre-orders for the ROG Zephyrus Duo. It sports a pair of 16-inch screens. Imagine a typical laptop, but where the keyboard would be, there's another full screen. It comes with a detachable keyboard and will run you $4,600. Amazon is now letting you have a conversation about products you want to buy. It launched a feature called Hear the Highlights, which uses AI to create audio summaries of some products. Now it has introduced a feature called Join the Chat, which will allow shoppers to ask questions during the summary. And artificial intelligence has been put to work to help us all meet someone who died nearly 2,000 years ago. Archaeologists at Pompeii have used AI to reconstruct the face of an older man who was killed trying to escape the city during the eruption of Mount Vesuvius. With Tech Trends, I'm Brian Clark, ABC News.
13: A Better Life with Dr. Sanjay Gupta.
14: Osteoporosis affects millions of people in the United States and around the world. It's a disease that basically causes someone's bones to become weak, brittle, and porous, which can increase their risk of fractures. Now, the good news here is there are things you can do other than, or in addition to, taking medications to prevent fractures before it's too late. One is to up your intake of calcium and vitamin D. You also want to eat more protein. One functional medicine dietitian told us that that helps build muscle, and if you're building muscle strength, then you are also building bone strength. You want to be mindful of your workouts. The best ways to build bone density, one therapist told us, are going to be resistance exercises like lifting weights, and also exercises that make your bones take a bit of an impact, such as jumping or even running, just loading the bones a little bit more. I'm Dr. Sanjay Gupta, helping you live a better life.
5: Now, here's Storm Team 5 with the most accurate weather forecast in Northeast Wisconsin.
15: Mostly clear skies tonight. We'll be dropping into those mid-60s, and we'll have a southeasterly wind moving at 5 to 10 miles per hour. With Storm Team 5, I'm meteorologist Tessa O'Brien.
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7: From ABC News, Tech Trends. Google is making it a bit easier to figure out if someone's trying to fool you with a picture made by AI. The company already has a system called Synth ID, which embeds invisible watermarks in pictures created by Google's AI. Now Google says it is expanding access to the tool, and other companies, including OpenAI, say they'll use it. If you have questions about a picture, you'll be able to ask Gemini if it's a fake. Apple now putting some popular devices into categories that could make it tougher to get them fixed. The 2017 MacBook Air 13-inch is now considered vintage, meaning parts might be scant, and the iPad Mini 4 and the 32-gig version of the Apple TV HD are now on the obsolete list, cutting them off from any official repairs. And AT&T is now launching what it calls Build-A-Plan wireless service, which it says will give customers more flexibility. Plans will start at $15 a month. With Tech Trends, Chuck Severson, ABC News.
8: A better life with Dr. Sanjay Gupta.
9: They say consistency is key, but sometimes you just got to switch it up. A new study out of Harvard School of Public Health found that varying your exercise routine could add years to your life. What exercise someone did didn't matter much. What did matter was that all the exercises together worked all the muscle groups in their body. Now, an added benefit to changing things up is it can help you push through the plateau effect. That's when your body gets so efficient at doing something that you actually stop getting better at it. And we know from previous research that specializing in any one sport at a young age can make someone actually more prone to injury. And as experts we talk to point out, even elite athletes switch up things with their workouts, making sure to target strength, cardio, flexibility, balance, and doing that every single week. I'm Dr. Sanjay Gupta, helping you live a better life.
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